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7: Netflix has announced a three-part docu-series about the late Friends star Matthew Perry, set to premiere October 27th. Titled The One About Matthew Perry, the series features Perry's sister, Mia Perry Bowick, as its primary voice, along with unreleased family photos and videos. It remains unclear whether any Friends cast members will appear, though Netflix confirms the series includes lifelong friends and creative collaborators. Sony Pictures Television has suspended Wheel of Fortune announcer Jim Thornton following an alleged incident aboard a commercial flight in May. Details are scarce. Sony stated he has been suspended from Wheel of Fortune and we are recasting while we conduct a thorough investigation. Thornton has been with the show since 2010. Netflix has renewed its entire original podcast lineup and announced new shows from comedian Cat Williams and author Harlan Coben. The streamer also greenlit more episodes of 5 existing podcasts, including The Pete Davidson Show. Netflix said podcasts allow members to get more of the genres, stories, and personalities they love. And Mel Gibson has apologized following widespread backlash after video footage showed him mocking a sign language interpreter at Fan Expo Canada. The incident occurred during Gibson's retrospective Q&A on August 29th and quickly spread across social media. In a statement, Gibson said, "Sometimes when you get pushed out on a stage in a spotlight, your mind is all over the place and sometimes spontaneous, thoughtless idiocy is displayed." He said there was no intended maliciousness attached, and I certainly apologize to anyone who is upset by it. And that is your latest Rock 107 Entertainment Bite. I'm Buzz Collins.
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5: Hey there, it's Ted Bradford, and here's why September 2nd matters in rock. In 1965, The Doors recorded their very first six-song studio demo at World Pacific Studios. In 1970, Genesis placed a drummer wanted ad in Melody Maker magazine, which was answered by a young Phil Collins. In 84, Van Halen played their final concert with original singer David Lee Roth before a 23-year hiatus. In 89, Ozzy Osbourne was charged with threatening to kill his wife Sharon, leading to a court-ordered rehab stint before they eventually reconciled. And finally, in 1993, Pearl Jam joined Neil Young on stage at the MTV Video Music Awards to perform Rockin' in the Free World. And that's why September 2nd matters in rock. I'm Ted. 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

0: high school. You went to Jennifer's house on lunch break, listened to all these songs and records piled all over the place, waiting for a moment, any moment at all, to even to put your arm around her. And she said the same thing we're going to say right now. This next batch of tunes will be well worth the wait. 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

0: going to take a quick break, but we'll be back for an encore. If you cheer loud enough, I'll say it again like a douchey British rock star. If you cheer loud enough, we'll be back, all right? Quinty's Classic Rock, Rock 107. Marcy, where's my Demerol?
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3: 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Especially a bunch of them in a row. It's another Rock 107 Stopless Block of Rock. And it starts right now.

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0: Hang tight. Time to flip the record over. Side B is all queued up on the Rock 107 turntable. And we drop the needle right after this.
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0: 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I saw that eye twitch. 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

0: Time for a backstage look at the businesses that make Rock 107 possible. The classics continue right after this.
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1: Good morning. Some sunshine today. A humid high of 26 degrees expected. Right now, it's 20. I'm Elena Cameron with your Rock 107 News Update. 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Trailhead Belleville, next to Swiss Chalet on North Front Street. A suspicious deck fire early this morning in Quinte West. Emergency crews responded to 32 Hollandale Avenue between Byron and Sydney Street, where the blaze was detected at the back of the home. A source indicates someone was spotted running from the property at the time of the blaze. Quinte West OPP have also been notified. There were no injuries reported, and the flames have since been extinguished. Wide swaths of southern Ontario were blasted by a damaging storm system Wednesday. Severe storms packing torrential rain, high winds, and large hail cut across the Greater Toronto Area, causing widespread power outages, flooding, flight delays, and serious damage to a major concert venue. Live Nation Canada says Rogers Stadium, a 50,000-capacity outdoor music venue in Toronto's North End, sustained significant damage. Toronto Hydro says 8,000 homes and businesses were still without power as of early today, while the Crown-owned Hydro One reports 51,000 customers offline west and southwest of the city, including in Hamilton. The head of U.S. Pacific Command says the notion that Americans would ever launch an attack against Canada is as likely as launching an invasion against Martians in outer space. Admiral Sam Pepero was asked by a reporter at a news conference in Victoria, B.C. yesterday whether he would ever follow an order from President Donald Trump to invade Canada.
2: I find that scenario to be absolutely and utterly preposterous. I follow the orders of the Commander-in-Chief, but that is a needlessly emotional question.
1: Despite the political turmoil over Canada-U.S. trade, Pepero says military-to-military relations between the two countries remain strong and apolitical. The Sterling Rod and BIA will continue to be in operation as it currently stands throughout the remainder of 2026.
3: That decision was made by Sterling Rod Council at their meeting on Tuesday. As part of the decision, town staff have been directed to prepare a background report for the new council set to take over after the municipal election. The report would outline the governance concerns, the BIA's proposed revised constitution, potential alternative organizational models, and options for the future of the BIA. Board executive with the BIA, Jessica Rogers, did speak at the meeting during a delegation, highlighting a petition with over 680 signatures supporting the BIA. During the delegation, Rogers had asked council to make an amendment to include consultation with the BIA on the staff report and remove time constraints that hinder 2027 planning. No amendment was brought forward by council, with the motion passing as is. Zach McGibbon, Quinte News.
1: The Hastings Prince Edward District School Board says it's welcoming 70 students from 12 different countries through its international student program this year. The school board says some students will be taking classes for one semester, others will be part of a full year. Students will be attending Bayside, Centennial, and Eastside secondary schools and will be living with host families assigned by the board. And that's news. 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
4: 1-1 pitch. Is hit on the line, down in right field, a base hit. One run scores Bateman. Springer will hold on at third. 9-0 Blue Jays lead. A 5 RBI day for Vladimir Guerrero Jr.
1: Toronto pounded Cleveland 11-0 last night. They're 1.5 games back of the Guardians now for the final AL wildcard spot. Jose Soriano will be on the mound for the rubber match this afternoon. The NBA has suspended L.A. Clippers owner Steve Ballmer for 1 year and ordered the team to pay a $30 million fine as well as forfeit 5 first-round draft picks in the case involving Kawhi Leonard. But now everything is on track for Leonard to become a Toronto Raptor once again. Canadian tennis fans had plenty to celebrate yesterday following dominant straight-set second-round victories by Leila Fernandez and Denis Shapovalov at the U.S. Open. The spotlight shifts to Montreal's Felix Auger-Aliassime in men's second-round doubles play today. Fernandez and Gabriela Dabrowski both in doubles action today with their respective partners. It's coming down to the wire in South Hastings playoff baseball. Both semifinal series headed to a Game 7. Tiantanaga edged out the Rhino Lining Rockies 9-8 last night to force a decisive final matchup next Tuesday. Monday night features the winner-take-all game between Ewan's Pole Line and the Reed Young Guns following last night's fourth-inning rainout. and Tiger Woods to lose his driver's license for 5 years after pleading no contest to reckless driving in Florida following his rollover crash earlier this year. 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Mostly sunny and humid today, the high 27. A little bit of cloud tonight going down to 14. Tomorrow a mix of sun and cloud and 26 degrees your high. Sun and cloud Saturday, though Kevin Williams says there is a chance of a late afternoon or evening shower, the high 23 degrees. Sunday and Labor Day Monday, also a mix of sun and cloud, the high 24 Sunday, 22 on Monday. Right now it's 20. 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
5: Good morning. It's a clear start to your drive over the 401 in both directions. I'm not seeing anything that would slow you down. Highway 62 and 37 both look good. Highway 49 is also clear. I'm not seeing any construction-related delays yet. But keep in mind, we are dealing with some fog. Misty City Music Festival, September 18th to 20th. 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With the latest traffic, I'm Antonia Altabonte.
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1: 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Wind west 15 knots, diminishing to west 10, becoming light overnight, becoming west 10 Friday afternoon. Waves a half meter or less.
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0: Aerosmith, Dude Looks Like a Lady, Rock 107. Welcome to the Thursday installment of your Morning Buzz. I'm Buzz Collins. Alana Cameron is going to join us a little later this morning. Not a bad one for us today, considering the sloppy, muggy, wet weather we've been through. And what intense weather, at least for some folks in the area last night, especially parts west of here. Toronto got hit pretty hard. Even there in Napanee, we had some pretty good downpours last night. And, you know, I have to say, this has worked out wonderfully this season as far as keeping the pool full. I've had a pool now, I think, for 14 years, something like that. This is the first pool season I haven't had to use the well. I haven't had to drag the hose out and throw it into the pool. The timing of our precipitation this summer has just worked out so nicely that Mother Nature has kept the pool topped off. And, you know, really, when it comes down to it, that's what matters most. A typhoon could move through the area. And the important thing is, you know, it would go a long way in keeping the pool topped off. Anyway, just a couple days away from the start of your Labor Day long weekend. By the way, is it just me or are the days getting shorter? From my vantage point, it looks pretty much still like nighttime. Come on. Anyway, yes, on the brighter side, we've got a long weekend just a couple days away. I know some folks like to get a jump start on the traffic, you know, if they're traveling somewhere for the weekend. As a matter of fact, somebody actually broke down scientifically the best and worst times for travel on the Labor Day long weekend. We're going to share that with you a little later this hour. Also coming up this morning, another chance to score a family four-pack of tickets to Brighton Speedway for September 12th. That is final points night, and the Danny Reed Memorial. We'll give you a shot at that just after 8 o'clock with contest time. And there's still time to get your birthdays into us. We'll take care of those just after 7 o'clock. If you know somebody celebrating a birthday and you'd like to send out a special greeting for them, by all means, get those to us through our website, rock107.ca. 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Somebody could score a $25 gift card to Pizza Nova. All that and so much more. Hang on, BTO, on the way after this.
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1: 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Why aren't they pronounced the same? From Rush to Bush. 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

0: Rock 107 BTO. Hey, you, 620 here with Buzz, and time to check in with Kevin Williams for the first time this morning. Good morning, sir. What is going on?
1: Hey there, Buzz. Thanks so much, and a very good morning, and a good morning to all. You probably heard about all the rain and storminess to our west from Oshawa to Toronto. We missed out on that really heavy stuff, and we're still pretty bullish that the pattern will favor us with a pretty nice long weekend. The call for today is for a mix of sun and clouds, still somewhat humid, the high 27. Partly cloudy tonight, we're down to 14. Less humid and pleasant tomorrow with the sun-cloud mix, the high 26. And we'll have sun and cloud on Saturday, 23. There's a slight chance for shower late Saturday afternoon or evening. Otherwise, Sunday and Monday shape up pretty nicely as well. Again, for today, Buzz, the sun-cloud mix. There could be a little morning fog and mist, but that'll go away. We'll see a high today of 27. Back to you.
0: All right, sounds good. We'll catch up with you again next hour. Get another update right around 7:50. Blur. Coming up after this, hang on.
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0: AC/DC Thunderstruck, Rock 107. It's Buzz along with Alana this morning, 6:37. Mainly sunny for us today, looking pretty good. We're still going to feel a little sticky, that humidity hanging around. High of 27. We're 20 right now in downtown Belleville. How you doing this morning, Alana?
1: I am okay, thank you.
0: You probably heard, because, you know, you're one of those news type people. Tiger Woods losing his driver's license for 5 years. This was, a plea deal over his DUI thing that happened. I guess it was, when did that happen? That was earlier this year, wasn't it? Back in March or something like that?
1: Yeah.
0: Rolled, he flipped his vehicle. And it wasn't, of course, the first time.
1: No.
0: So a judge finally said, okay, that's enough.
1: Yeah, it's not like he can't afford an Uber.
0: Well, this is what the point I wanted to get to. The guy is one of the few athletes. There's only a handful of athletes. Let me qualify this. One of a few handful of athletes who are still theoretically, participating in their sport, who is now worth over $1 billion. Mm-hmm. He's worth over $1 billion. Why in the world is he driving anyway?
1: Yeah.
0: Now, and listen, kids, I'm not condoning this behavior. Far from it. But he clearly likes the odd beverage.
1: Mm-hmm.
0: And has a problem using good judgment when it comes to alcohol and getting behind the wheel.
1: Mm-hmm.
0: If I had over $1 billion and I had the kind of habits Tiger Woods had, I would have a full-time driver on the payroll.
1: Right?
0: You know?
1: He probably does, too.
0: Yeah.
1: For, you know, other things. But I don't know. Sometimes I think these guys, it's a control thing and, you know, they want to have their fancy car or whatever, fancy SUV.
0: Yeah. Yeah. I guess there's something, you know, it's nice to have a nice car, to have the money to buy a nice car or an SUV. But if, you know, you don't get to drive it every now and then, I guess what's the point?
1: Well, there's plenty of other times they could probably drive it. Just don't do it when you're having a drink, moron.
0: I was going to say, you know, I know some people who are in. I had a friend I went to high school with. He's still a friend. I haven't seen him for a while. He had a bit of a habit, and he lost his license after his fifth DUI. He lost his license for a stretch.
1: He made it to 5 before they took his license
0: Amazingly,
1: away?
0: Amazingly, right? Let me share a quick story on the last one he got. It was middle of January. He's been at a party somewhere. Now he's out driving in the middle of nowhere, out in the country, passes out behind the wheel, drives through a T intersection, through the ditch, through a barbed wire fence, and over top of a frozen dugout, like a frozen pond. And He's still completely passed out. And then the vehicle breaks through the ice and begins to sink. He comes to only because ice cold water is swirling around his legs at this point. Fortunately, he was able to get out of the vehicle and he was okay. But it was after that point that it was a long, long time before he was ever able to drive again.
1: Yeah.
0: Yeah. But I was going to say, in the small town that we lived in at the time, you'd see Jordan. Oh, I won't give a last name. You'd see, him tooling around in his golf cart. And I was going to suggest maybe Tiger can, you know, do the golf cart thing for a while. But I'm just reading here now that in Florida, where he lives, a golf cart is considered a motor vehicle.
1: Well, that was my next comment was, isn't that a motor vehicle? Still the golf cart.
0: Yeah, in some places, indeed. It says here, a golf cart weighing 1,300 pounds or under is considered a specialized recreational vehicle. So you want the lighter weight.
1: Right, okay.
0: Golf cart, the one that can flip a little easier, I guess.
1: Yeah. Tiger doesn't need that.
0: No, Van Halen's on the way after this. Hang on.
2: 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Laughter at the lake. The voices of loved ones around the table.
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0: 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It is 6:50 with Buzz and Alana. Mainly sunny today and humid, high of 27. We are 20 right now in downtown Belleville, just a couple of days away from your Labor Day long weekend. One could argue it's just a day away because today's already here. Today doesn't count, right? And then some people kind of get an early start to it.
1: Yeah.
0: You know, they take off. We close at noon on Friday for the Labor Day long weekend. So really, it's pretty much here.
1: Yeah. Aren't you mailing it in already, folks? Come on. It's like that school started this week, so it's all messed up.
0: I start mailing it in on Tuesday. but some people apparently, speaking of getting a jump start on the weekend, they're already making their travel plans. And who, you know, it's a great, a great idea maybe if you can, to start your weekend a little earlier just to beat that traffic rush. So we've got it broken down. This is apparently, according to the statistics, these are the best and worst times to travel for Labor Day weekend. So as far as today goes, the best time is before 1 p.m. Worst is from 2 till 7. For tomorrow, the best is before noon. The worst, from noon till 8. Saturday, your best travel time is any time before 10 a.m. The worst time is pretty much the entire afternoon, 1 to 5. Sunday, they say minimal traffic impact expected. So why don't you head to your destination on Sunday? Take care of your travel on Sunday. And then, of course, you're still stuck with having to go home. Monday, Labor Day Monday, your best travel time is before noon. The worst is from 2 till 5. 2 years ago, and I don't know where my head was at, I thought, hey, it's been a while. Let's go visit some fam, the fam that I have down in Cape Cod. My birth father lives there and some half-siblings. And, yeah, it was in the middle of that road trip that it kind of dawned on me that I really didn't think things through. Driving in the U.S. of A. on a long weekend.
1: Yeah.
0: It's not for the faint of heart, let me tell you.
1: You
0: had to
1: drive through Boston, too?
0: We bypassed Boston.
1: Bypassed Boston, smart.
0: Yeah. Took what is that? The I-95 just from the edge of Boston down to Cape Cod. It's a beautiful drive.
1: Yeah.
0: Just a little busy.
1: Yeah.
0: That's all. We're back at it with the dad joke in just a second.
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1: Where does a pirate buy a hook?
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1: Arr. Should have known that.
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0: Eagles. Witchy Woman. Rock 107. Good morning.

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1: Good morning. We'll see sun today, the high 27, but humid once again. Right now, it's 19. I'm Elena Cameron with your Rock 107 News Update. 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Old Highway 2, west of Wallbridge, Loyalist Road. Emergency crews responded to a deck fire early today in Quinte West. First responders were called to a home on Hollandale Avenue between Byron and Sydney. A source indicates someone was seen running from the property around the time the flames broke out. Quinte West OPP have been notified and an investigation is ongoing. A severe storm cut across the Greater Toronto Area yesterday, flooding streets, downing power lines, and leaving thousands in the dark. Toronto Hydro was reporting early today that more than 8,000 customers remained without lights. Skies darkened to almost nighttime levels over the city's downtown as hail pummeled neighborhoods further north. Subway service was suspended on a stretch of one of Toronto's main lines during the afternoon rush hour due to flooding. And Rogers Stadium in Toronto's north end sustained significant damage. Bank of Canada Governor Tiff Macklem says Canada didn't want the trade war with the United States as Ottawa gears up to impose its retaliatory tariffs next week in response to American duties. Macklem says it's unlikely the two countries would be able to return to normal even when tensions dissipate.
2: Certainly, you know, this U.S. administration, they like tariffs. They like protectionism. I certainly hope we can get back to a better place. Lower tariffs are good for both countries.
1: Macklem says the central bank doesn't expect a large direct impact on the economy from the new duties the U.S. slapped on many Canadian goods on August 22nd, though targeted sectors could be hit hard. Voters head to the polls in three Ontario provincial by-elections today. Premier Doug Ford's Progressive Conservatives hope to hold on to two seats while the New Democrats wish to hold on to the third. Candidates expect a close race in Hamilton Stoney Creek after Conservative Neil Lumsden retired in August. Scarborough Southwest will likely be a battle between the New Democrats and the Liberals, while the Progressive Conservatives are expected to hold on to York Simcoe following the resignation of Caroline Mulroney. Ontario is spending nearly $3.9 million across four training projects intended to help women, including survivors of domestic violence, train for in-demand skilled trade careers. Northumberland Peterborough South MPP David Pacini is the Labour Minister and made the announcement yesterday.
3: The projects that we're funding today will help women gain the skills, experience, and professional network they need to succeed in occupations like carpentry, cabinet making, machinery and transportation equipment, mechanics, heating, ventilation, and air conditioning, construction supervision, project management, and so much more.
1: Meantime, the government says it's tightened oversight of the $2.5 billion fund after a scathing October 2025 audit found its selection process was neither fair nor transparent. And the Bank of Canada is set to unveil a new bill today featuring an image of King Charles. It's the first Canadian paper currency to feature Charles, whose image replaces that of the late Queen Elizabeth II. The reigning monarch has been featured on Canadian bills since 1935. The Royal Canadian Mint has produced coins featuring King Charles since 2023. And that's news. 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
4: 1-1 pitch. Is hit on the line, down in right field, a base hit. One run scores Bateman. Springer will hold on at third. 9-0 Blue Jays lead. A 5-RBI day for Vladimir Guerrero Jr.
1: Toronto pounded Cleveland 11-0 last night. They're 1.5 games back of the Guardians now for the final AL wildcard spot. Jose Soriano will be on the mound for the rubber match this afternoon. The NBA has suspended L.A. Clippers owner Steve Ballmer for 1 year and ordered the team to pay a $30 million fine as well as forfeit 5 first-round draft picks in the case involving Kawhi Leonard. But now everything is on track for Leonard to become a Toronto Raptor once again. Canadian tennis fans had plenty to celebrate yesterday following dominant straight-set second-round victories by Leila Fernandez and Denis Shapovalov at the U.S. Open. The spotlight shifts to Montreal's Felix Auger-Aliassime in men's second-round doubles play today. Fernandez and Gabriela Dabrowski both in doubles action today with their respective partners. It's coming down to the wire in South Hastings playoff baseball. Both semifinal series headed to a Game 7. Tiantanega edged out the Rhino Lining Rockies 9-8 last night to force a decisive final matchup next Tuesday. Monday night features the winner-take-all game between Ewan's Pole Line and the Reed Young Guns following last night's fourth-inning rainout. and Tiger Woods to lose his driver's license for 5 years after pleading no contest to reckless driving in Florida following his rollover crash earlier this year. 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Mostly sunny and humid with a high of 27 degrees today. Partly cloudy tonight, the low going down to 14. Tomorrow, a mix of sun and cloud, the high 26. Sun and cloud with a chance of late afternoon or evening showers on Saturday, the high 23. Sun and cloud, 24 on Sunday, and the same with a high of 22 on Monday for Labor Day. Right now, it's 19. 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
5: It's a clear drive on the 401 in both directions, heading in or out of Belleville and Trenton. Just watch out for fog. Highway 62 and 37 both look good. Highway 49, I'm also not seeing any construction-related delays yet. 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

0: Rock 107, The Chain, Fleetwood Mac. It's Buzz along with Alana here. 7-Eleven on your Thursday morning. Mainly sunny today, humid, a high of 27. We're sitting at 20 degrees right now. Oh, no, we just slipped a notch. 19.
1: Oh, no.
0: 19 degrees.
2: It's freezing.
0: Yeah, grab a jacket. You will not need a jacket. You'll be fine. Let's find out what's going on for this day in history, shall we? It is Thursday, September 3rd, 2026. It was on this day back in 1783. The American Revolutionary War ended with the signing of the Treaty of Paris by the United States and the Kingdom of Great Britain. This day in 1875, Ferdinand Porsche was born. He was an Austrian engineer who designed the VW Beetle in 1935. Didn't he make that like for the Nazis? Wasn't that like the Nazi
2: maybe.
0: Car?
2: That was the car. Yeah.
0: It was the VW is like it. I can't remember my German offhand, but it was something like it stood for like everybody's car. Something
2: okay.
0: like that. This day in 1895, the first professional football game was played. This day, 1954, the Lone Ranger was heard on radio for the final time after 21 years and 2,956 episodes. You remember back in the day when the family would gather around the radio and you'd have to use mind pictures.
2: Yes.
0: You know, your imagination to visualize. What's that? This day in 1968, Ringo Starr returned to the Beatles after quitting during the White Album sessions. He got a little frustrated with the fellas. This day in 1995, eBay was founded. This day, 2006, Andre Agassi retired after losing his third-round match at the U.S. Open. I quit. I can't play anymore.
2: Well, in tennis standards, he was getting up there.
0: He was. And it was on this day in 2008 when Sons of Anarchy premiered on FX. Can't believe it's that long ago.
2: I have yet to watch that show. I've watched a couple episodes, just random ones, but I have not watched Sons of Anarchy.
0: Really?
2: Really.
0: Well, I highly recommend that you do.
2: I've heard it's very good.
0: You can buy it on DVD and watch at your leisure if you like. No, it's not bad.
2: If I have a working DVD player.
0: Celebrity birthdays today. This is a bit of a stretch, I guess. Cindy Crawford's daughter, who is also Pete Davidson's former girlfriend, Kaia Gerber.
2: She's an actress. She does her own thing.
0: Kaia Gerber does?
2: Yes.
0: Does she? Oh,
2: yes.
0: Okay. She's also of the Gerber family, the baby food. She is. I'm not
2: the
0: making
2: Gerbers,
0: that up.
2: Gerbers, yes. Actually, she's in a show. Is it called The Shards right now? And also starring in the show is Richard Gere's son.
0: Oh, really?
2: Yeah, because remember, Cindy Crawford and Richard Gere are exes, went on to other relationships, had kids with other people, and yeah, now those kids are acting in a
0: Worlds
2: show together.
0: Worlds are colliding.
2: Yeah.
0: Worlds are colliding. What's the name of the show she's on?
2: I think it's called The Shards.
0: Sure, I had a dose of that last weekend. anyway, Kaia is 25 today. Snowboarder Shaun White is 40, and Charlie Sheen, 61 years young today. We don't have any rockaholic birthdays this morning, not a single one. 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

0: Rock 107, Max Webster, Let Go the Line, 721, Buzz Collins, along with Alana Cameron. Not a bad day. Mainly sunny, a little muggy, a high of 27. We're at 19 right now in downtown Belleville. This is awesome. Somebody has compiled a list here of the top 10 best TV theme songs of all time.
1: Woo.
0: I have to agree with some of these, maybe not all of them. Before I run down the list, do you have one off the top of your head? A favorite TV theme song?
1: Gosh.
0: Anything? Well, think about it for a second. Number 10 was Friends.
1: Yeah.
0: I'll be there for you.
1: Yeah, it's catchy.
0: Number 9, The Fresh Prince of Bel-Air. Kind of a fun one to rap along to.
1: That actually might be one of my favorites.
0: Yeah?
1: Yeah, that's up there.
0: Number 8, The Simpsons. Okay.
1: The Simpsons.
0: Yeah. Number 7, X-Men at the Animated Series. I've never seen it. I have no idea what the theme song is. Number 6, I have to agree. I would maybe even put this within the top 3, The Sopranos.
1: Mm.
0: Woke up this morning.
1: Yeah. Was it Alabama Shakes?
0: Who did that? Yeah, I think it's the Alabama Shakes. Number 5, Doctor Who. Number 4, Mission Impossible. Doom, doom, doom, doom, doom, doom, doom, doom, doom. Top 3 best TV theme songs of all time. Number 3, The Jeffersons. Well, we're moving on up to the east side. Number 2, Game of Thrones.
1: Oh, yeah.
0: Yeah. That didn't have any words to it.
1: No, it was just music. It was a very powerful piece of music, but no words. You can't sing to it.
0: The number 1, I don't know. I mean, it was a great, I guess it was, I don't know, the show was fantastic, but according to this list, the number 1 best TV theme song of all time. Do you want to take a guess at all?
1: What did we miss?
0: Cheers.
1: Cheers. Oh, yeah.
0: Everybody knows your name.
1: Yeah.
0: Easily, if you were to ask me my favorite TV theme song, there's hands down, I don't even have to think about it. So, do you remember WKRP in Cincinnati?
1: Yes.
0: The closing theme, for anybody who maybe needs a reminder, here you go.

0: Isn't that like just a get your foot tapping? Crazy thing about this, I tried to look up the lyrics for that. So the guy is admittedly just making up nonsensical words to go with this, to go along with the song. There are no actual lyrics to this song, but it rocks. Anyway, there you go. That's my number one favorite TV theme song of all time. The end theme of WKRP in Cincinnati.
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0: Foreigner, Urgent, Rock 107. Buzz and Alana here, 7:37. We've got an updated look at your Thursday weather with another update from Kevin Williams coming up in about 10 minutes or so. You know, I just realized, Alana, I've probably saved hundreds of dollars, maybe more, in impulse shopping that has not occurred because it just dawned on me yesterday after all these months. I've mentioned previously I got hacked earlier this year. Somebody changed my birthday on my Facebook account to a birthday that would put me at 17 years old now. And because of that, I have all these teen restrictions. Well, I just realized, oh, that's what's been missing from my feed are ads. Apparently, teen accounts don't get the Facebook ads. And I have to admit, I'm a horrible impulse shopper. The crap that I will buy because it looks shiny or cool or different or whatever.
1: So your wife is behind the hacking then to get you to stop shopping.
0: I never stopped to think. No, it's amazing. She knows how to get online. unless she hired the job out to somebody. But, the other thing I do miss, I will say I miss Marketplace. And not even because of the shopping. I kind of got into this habit of trying to find, I just was entertained by the weird crap that people try to sell. I would even feature some of it on the show here because it was just, it was silly. This is one. Now, this did not come from my feed. I did find it on the internet, but this is from Marketplace, apparently. It's a Fortnite toilet gaming chair. It's called the Battle Bucket. And apparently it's for sale right now on Facebook Marketplace for just $500. It's a chair with a hole cut into the seat and an orange 5-gallon Home Depot bucket underneath. There's piping at the front. The video for it claims it allows Fortnite to be played while going to the bathroom simultaneously. Well, that's handy. It says the chair has been used almost daily, thoroughly cleaned, and still works. I love this. It says real offers only, no lowballs. I know what I got.
1: Hey, that could be the start of something.
0: You never know. The Fortnite toilet. Why does it have to be Fortnite?
1: Right?
0: It could just be a gaming toilet chair.
1: It's very practical. It's just too lazy to get up and walk to the bathroom toilet.
0: It's not that you're lazy. You just don't want to miss out on that moment where.
1: FOMO.
0: Yeah, exactly. Everclear on the way. Hang on.
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0: It's not the size of the tower that matters.
1: Oh, my.
0: It's how you use it. Still banging the hell out of the speakers. We are Rock 107. Clinty's Classic Rock.

0: Rock 107 Triumph, Rocky Mountain Way, 750, and time to check back in with our friend Kevin Williams, brought to you by Friel Heating and Air Conditioning. 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Good morning again, Kevin, after a fairly soggy work week so far, particularly with the downpours we experienced last night. We finally have a chance to dry out, it looks like.
1: We sure do. And they're certainly hoping for that in the GTA, where they were just absolutely inundated yesterday and last night, last evening at least, in North York. 106 millimeters of rain yesterday in North York. So we dodged that very wet bullet. And yes, I'm still pretty optimistic about the weather moving forward. We've got a nice morning working for us. Still some humidity in the air, so I do expect some clouds to bubble back up. But we head into the weekend expecting dry weather. Fair weather, nights that'll be cool, but days that'll be mild. And other than a little sprinkle possibility late Saturday afternoon or Saturday night, I think we're going to be good to go. So timing is going to look pretty good for us given the weekend ahead and the expected weather pattern. So for the day today, lovely morning. That sun will mix with some clouds as the day wears on. There'll still be a little humidity in the air as well. We'll see a high today of 27. And then partly cloudy tonight. We're down to 14. Tomorrow, lowering humidity, a mix of sun and cloud, a high 26, and a mix of sun and cloud Saturday. Just a slight chance for late day or evening shower. The high Saturday, 23, and Sunday, Monday, looking pretty dapper as well.
0: Buzz? Not bad. All right. We'll get an update, of course, when you check back in later this afternoon around 4:25 with Rick Kevin. You have a great day, and of course, we'll talk again tomorrow morning.
1: We'll see you then. Thank you, Buzz.
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1: Good morning. Mainly sunny, humid, the high 27, right now 19. 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A suspicious deck fire early this morning in Quinte West. Emergency crews responded to 32 Hollandale Avenue between Byron and Sydney Street, where the blaze was detected at the back of the home. A source indicates someone was spotted running from the property at the time of the blaze. Quinte West OPP have also been notified. There were no injuries reported, and the flames have since been extinguished. Wide swaths of southern Ontario were blasted by a damaging storm system Wednesday. Severe storms packing torrential rain, high winds, and large hail cut across the Greater Toronto Area, causing widespread power outages, flooding, flight delays, and serious damage to a major concert venue. Live Nation Canada says Rogers Stadium, a 50,000-capacity outdoor music venue in Toronto's North End, sustained significant damage. Toronto Hydro says 8,000 homes and businesses were still without power as of early today, while the Crown-owned Hydro One reports 51,000 customers offline west and southwest of the city, including in Hamilton. The head of U.S. Pacific Command says the notion that Americans would ever launch an attack against Canada is as likely as launching an invasion against Martians in outer space. Admiral Sam Pepero was asked by a reporter at a news conference in Victoria, B.C. yesterday whether he would ever follow an order from President Donald Trump to invade Canada.
2: I find that scenario to be absolutely and utterly preposterous. I follow the orders of the Commander-in-Chief, but that is a needlessly emotional question.
1: Despite the political turmoil over Canada-U.S. trade, Pepero says military-to-military relations between the two countries remain strong and apolitical. The Sterling Rodden BIA will continue to be in operation as it currently stands throughout the remainder of 2026.
3: That decision was made by Sterling Rodden Council at their meeting on Tuesday. As part of the decision, town staff have been directed to prepare a background report for the new council set to take over after the municipal election. The report would outline the governance concerns, the BIA's proposed revised constitution, potential alternative organizational models, and options for the future of the BIA. Board executive with the BIA, Jessica Rogers, did speak at the meeting during a delegation, highlighting a petition with over 680 signatures supporting the BIA. During the delegation, Rogers had asked council to make an amendment to include consultation with the BIA on the staff report and remove time constraints that hinder 2027 planning. No amendment was brought forward by council, with the motion passing as is. Zach McGibbon, Quinte News.
1: The Hastings Prince Edward District School Board says it's welcoming 70 students from 12 different countries through its international student program this year. The school board says some students will be taking classes for one semester, others will be part of a full year. Students will be attending Bayside, Centennial, and Eastside secondary schools and will be living with host families assigned by the board. And that's news. 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
4: 1-1 pitch. Is hit on the line, down in right field, a base hit. One run scores Bateman. Springer will hold on at third. 9-0 Blue Jays lead. A 5-RBI day for Vladimir Guerrero Jr.
1: Toronto pounded Cleveland 11-0 last night. They're 1.5 games back of the Guardians now for the final AL wildcard spot. Jose Soriano will be on the mound for the rubber match this afternoon. The NBA has suspended L.A. Clippers owner Steve Ballmer for 1 year and ordered the team to pay a $30 million fine as well as forfeit 5 first-round draft picks in the case involving Kawhi Leonard. But now everything is on track for Leonard to become a Toronto Raptor once again. Canadian tennis fans had plenty to celebrate yesterday following dominant straight-set second-round victories by Leila Fernandez and Denis Shapovalov at the U.S. Open. The spotlight shifts to Montreal's Felix Auger-Aliassime in men's second-round doubles play today. Fernandez and Gabriela Dabrowski both in doubles action today with their respective partners. It's coming down to the wire in South Hastings playoff baseball. Both semifinal series headed to a Game 7. Tiantanaga edged out the Rhino Lining Rockies 9-8 last night to force a decisive final matchup next Tuesday. Monday night features the winner-take-all game between Ewan's Pole Line and the Reed Young Guns following last night's fourth-inning rainout. and Tiger Woods to lose his driver's license for 5 years after pleading no contest to reckless driving in Florida following his rollover crash earlier this year. 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Mostly sunny and humid with a high of 27 degrees today. Partly cloudy tonight, the low going down to 14. Tomorrow, a mix of sun and cloud, the high 26. Sun and cloud with a chance of late afternoon or evening showers on Saturday, the high 23. Sun and cloud, 24 on Sunday, and the same with a high of 22 on Monday for Labor Day. 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
5: It's still a clear drive on the 401 in both directions. Belleville and Trenton streets are looking good. Highway 62 and 37 are also in the clear, and Highway 49, I'm not seeing any heavy construction-related delays yet, but they are building through Fawcett Avenue so far. Need a car fast? 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With the latest traffic, I'm Antonia Altabonte.
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0: Rock 107, Smashing Pumpkins, Bullet with Butterfly Wings. That's what. Sorry. Tongue was not coordinated with brain. I almost said Butterfly Wings. It's a different song altogether.
1: I think so.
0: That would have been embarrassing. 8:11 here with Buzz and Alana. Mainly sunny today. Still on the muggy side of things. High of 27 right now. 20 feels like 26.
2: It's contest time.
0: It's contest time. It is contest time. Johnny, tell them what they could win.
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0: All right, this is a pretty big moment here on contest time. Brand new contest.
1: Ooh.
0: We've never played this before. It's called Before They Were Big. We might retool the name. I don't know.
1: It's a work in progress.
0: Yeah, before they were big. So I've got a clip of an artist, one of our regular Rock 107 artists here. But this was before anybody really knew who they were.
1: Okay.
0: I got to sneeze.
1: Bless you.
0: I felt that coming on for like the last minute. And it only happens. The only time I ever sneeze, you're my witness. You've never seen me sneeze unless I'm on the air.
1: It's true.
0: Anyway, okay, I'm fine. So, okay, here's the clip. This is the clip of an artist before they were big. Take a listen.

0: All right, who do you think it is? 771-1071. I will tell you this much. We play this particular artist regularly.
1: Okay.
0: All right. 771-1071. We'll look for the first correct answer with caller 3.
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7: Homestead Marketplace.
0: All righty, we have Steve Roslin on the line. Good morning, Steve. How are you?
8: Not so bad. Yourself?
0: We're doing all right. What are you up to this morning?
8: Just waiting for the grass to dry up.
0: Waiting for the grass to dry up. I guess that's a little more exciting than just watching it grow. But I assume you're planning on getting some mowing done.
8: Yeah. A little mowing, a little smoking, you know.
0: That grass. Okay, I got you. All right, moving forward. By the way, congratulations. Whether you get this right or not, you are the first ever contestant for a brand new game here on Contest Time, before they were big. All right? So,
8: perfect.
0: Here we go. Take a listen one more time to this clip right here.

0: All right, Steve, what do you think? Who is that?
1: That would be Billy Idol.
0: Billy Idol is absolutely correct.
2: Yay! Going yeah. down in Rock 107 history as the first winner.
0: Yeah, exactly. And a little piece of trivia for you. That was when he was playing in his band Generation X. Generation X. Anyway, nicely done, Steve. You're off to the races, literally. Brighton Speedway, September 12th, Final Points Night, and Danny Reid Memorial Night. Hang on the line just a couple of more seconds for us. Billy Idol, Money, Money, Rock 107.

0: Rock 107, Billy Idol, Money, Money. It's Buzz along with Alana here, 821. I was just reading a little trivia about Billy Idol the other day. Did you know he was originally cast to play, I can't remember what the Terminator was called, but the bad guy in Terminator 2, he was supposed to be that... the evil Terminator, you know.
1: Like the T-1000, like the Robert Patrick role?
0: The Robert Patrick role, yeah.
1: No way.
0: Yes.
1: I did not know that.
0: He was cast, he was hired to do the gig, and then he wound up in a motorcycle accident.
1: I do remember the motorcycle accident.
0: Yeah, the timing, unfortunately, is what kiboshed the whole thing, and the rest, they say, is history.
1: Interesting.
0: But Robert Patrick did a great job with it.
1: I mean, was very good.
0: It's one of those roles you can't really picture anybody else doing now at this point.
1: Yeah.
0: But I think Billy Idol would have been pretty cool with
1: that
0: too.
1: That would have been neat.
0: Anyway.
1: Would have had the British accent?
0: I don't know. Well, he never...
1: He doesn't really have his own voice.
0: Yeah, like I don't know if Robert Patrick's Terminator, the T-1000, did he even have any dialogue at all?
1: I think he like spoke as other people.
0: Right. That's right. Yeah, yeah.
1: But I don't know if he had his own voice in the movie.
0: Right, exactly. Anyway. You know, it's not too late, Billy. keep auditioning. Keep trying. Here you go. Taco Bell, the number one place to get your drive-through order wrong, apparently.
1: Oh, really?
0: They did a survey on this from Study Finds. I'll give you the top five. Two of these top five are American-based. So, like Raising Cane's. I've never heard of that place.
1: No.
0: That was at number five. Then number four was Burger King. Number three was Dunkin' Donuts. Again, U.S.-based. Although I heard we might be getting Dunkin's here in Ontario shortly.
1: Yeah. I think, do they used to have them in Quebec? Do they still have them there?
0: I don't know.
1: Yeah.
0: I don't know. They're huge in Boston.
1: Oh, yeah.
0: They're like on every other corner in Boston. Number two on the list of the most likely drive-through place to get your order rung, Wendy's. And number one, again, Taco Bell. I was surprised, no disrespect to McDonald's, but I was surprised McDonald's didn't crack the top five there.
1: Yeah.
0: But, yeah, there's nothing worse than... And this happened to me just last weekend. Decided to go for a breakfast run to McDonald's. And I've had a number of, like everybody else, I've had a number of mistakes on the order. And I was of the mindset, I don't know why I was, maybe I wasn't completely awake, but I thought, I don't need to check it before I drive all the way home. They can't possibly screw it up again. Yeah.
1: Now, do you order anything special?
0: No, I don't think I do. No. Other than, you know, that, what is it called? Well, we have to make up a name for it because instead of sausage and instead of, bacon, we ask for a pea meal and, a scrambled egg rather than whatever it is they put. Okay. The pea meal scrambled egg McMuffin. And apparently, that one they get wrong every time.
1: Ah, okay.
0: Apparently, they don't even have that on the menu, so that might explain why.
1: Oh, so you are difficult.
0: It's not for me. It was somebody else. It was somebody else in the family. I know which person it was. I'm exaggerating a little bit, but there's always got to be one in the family that's got to have. I'm making a breakfast run. What do you want? I need that. Keep
1: but
0: that.
1: And add hold this and hold this.
0: Exactly. Yeah, it's no wonder.
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0: Rock 107, Lenny Kravitz, Fly Away, 836. It's Buzz and Alana here, 20 right now in downtown Belleville with the humidity. Feels like 26. You're not a huge, I wouldn't assume you're a big metalhead.
1: No. I mean, you know, I like Metallica. I like some of the
0: kind of the
1: easy ones.
0: The mainstream metal, yeah. Now, the reason I ask is apparently neuroscientists at Germany's Max Planck Institute have found that heavy metal music may actually boost pain tolerance.
1: Ah.
0: Yeah. The study, which was published in Scientific Reports, they tested 122 fans at the 2023 Wacken Open Air Festival. And so what they had them do is they had the participants put their hands, submerge their hand and forearm in cold water as long as possible. And then those tested after 3 or 4 days of live metal apparently endured the pain significantly longer than those who they tested before the festival. I find that fascinating. They say the music, this is what the researchers figure, the music triggers oxytocin release, which aids relaxation and pain relief. Metal's themes of expressing difficult emotions like anger also play a role. This would explain why my son can take like a hammer to the hand in stride. I'm guessing. He's a bit of a metalhead.
1: Yes.
0: Yeah. I find the listening of metal in and of itself can sometimes be a little painful. I need the endurance to get through an entire song. I need the pain suppression for that. Where do I get that from? There's some stuff I like. Don't get me. I'm not a prude.
1: Yeah.
0: I like to bang my head as much as anybody else. Mm-hmm. Maybe not quite as much as anybody else, but much more when I was younger.
1: Are you more of a Simon and Garfunkel fan?
0: No, I'm not. I'm not that far.
1: You don't
0: in the
1: swing
0: other
1: that
0: dish.
1: Far.
0: But there's a band. I don't know if our music director would let me play them. There's a fairly new band called President that I'm really into.
1: Yeah.
0: And they are, what would you call them? They're like a mix of hardcore with electronica.
1: Okay.
0: And even a touch of jazz in there.
1: Okay.
0: I'm not into jazz normally. But anyway, highly recommend, if you're looking for something different, but, you know, pretty cool, they're just called President. They all wear masks. Kind of like the Slipknot thing.
1: Yeah.
0: Except these guys refuse to reveal themselves ever, they say. Oh. You know, you could look at it as like a gimmick or whatever, but even if you didn't know that, the music, I think, you know, stands alone. You don't need the gimmick. You don't need the masks.
1: What if it was like Ed Sheeran was one of the
0: people? See, it's funny you say that because I often wonder, like, you know, some of these big stars, they get sort of typecast, for lack of a better way of putting it, into their genre, right?
1: Yeah.
0: The record label's only going to expect them to put out, you know, whatever music they've, you know, their success has, you know, created for them. So I've wondered if, like, a band like this President wears the masks and their artists, like, maybe it's Ed Sheeran and
1: it's like a super group of, like, pop stars.
0: Bruno Mars or whatever, who've always, you know, wanted to just, you know, metal out.
1: Yeah.
0: I don't know. I don't know if we'll ever find out. But check them out. President, they're pretty cool. Eddie Vedder, on the way after this. Hang on.
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0: of an entertainment bite. Sean Ono Lennon and his partner Charlotte Kemp Mule have welcomed their first child, a baby boy named Aurelius. Aurelius is the first grandchild of John Lennon and Yoko Ono. Brazil has passed a new concert regulation nicknamed the Taylor Swift Law. President Lula signed two decrees requiring free drinking water at events with over 1,000 attendees and cracking down on digital ticket scalping. The measures follow the 2023 death of 23-year-old Ana Clara Benavides Machado, who died from heat exhaustion at Swift's Eras Tour in Rio de Janeiro. CBS will air Judge Judy, Unfiltered, Unforgettable, a 90-minute special on September 22nd at 8 p.m., marking the show's 30th anniversary. The special features Amy Poehler, Samuel L. Jackson, and Steven Spielberg. Spielberg recalls his mother saying Shinlin is, quote, tells the truth, calls it the way she sees it. The special streams on Paramount Plus the following day. And Alex Van Halen has been knighted in the Netherlands. The Van Halen drummer received the knight in the Order of the Lion of the Netherlands during a ceremony in Nijmegen, where he spent part of his childhood. The honor recognizes his more than five decades musical career and connection to the city. Van Halen traveled from the United States to accept the decoration in person. And that is your latest Rock 107 Entertainment Bite. I'm Buzz Collins.
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0: Rock 107, 3 days grace, never too late. 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Mainly sunny and humid through the day. High of 27, partly cloudy tonight with a low down to 14. Tomorrow, a mix of sun and cloud. That humidity is going to drop. That'll be nice. High of 26, looking into the weekend. Saturday, sun and cloud. High of 23, slight chance of a late afternoon or evening shower. And then Sunday, sun and cloud. High of 24, and for your Labor Day Monday at this point, looking not too bad. Mix of sun and cloud and a high of 22. Right now, we are 21, Real Feel 27 in downtown Belleville. Hang on, Bon Jovi's coming up after this.
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0: Plays classic rock, Rock 107, Hendrix, Purple Haze. Buzz Collins here, 929, this coming long weekend. Keep your eyes out. Well, it'll be hard to miss them, but exercise due caution and care. For a few extra cyclists on the road in the county, it's the annual County Grand Fondo. That goes Saturday, 7:30 a.m. to 3 p.m. The ride starts and ends at Isaiah Tubbs Resort there at 1642 County Road 12. There's no road closures or anything like that, but just heavy cyclist traffic is expected. So motorists are asked to take caution while driving in the areas and share the road with the cyclists. And keep in mind, when passing a cyclist, drivers of motor vehicles must maintain a minimum distance of 1 meter where practical between their vehicle and the cyclist. And whenever possible, you should change lanes to pass. Well, that's a good idea, changing lanes rather than, you know, not, right? That could be a problem. Anyway, for more information, do you need more information? All right, if you need more information, you can contact the County of Prince Edward at 613-476-2148, extension 1023, all right? Or just email them, info@pecounty.on.ca. But do you really need more information? I thought I was fairly clear with the whole thing right there. The Black Keys coming up in a sec. Hang on.
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The Trues. So she's leaving Rock 107. The Trues playing Base 31 September 19th. Tickets and info at Base. The Trues. 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

0: They changed Lake Ontario to Lake America on their Apple Maps. You know who hasn't changed a thing is MapQuest. You remember MapQuest? Now, they're still around. So MapQuest refuses to capitulate to a Trump renaming Lake Ontario to Lake America. So there is a bit of a push, a boycott, if you will, for folks to give up Google Maps, delete your Google Maps, and get back to MapQuest. Remember the good old days when we didn't have apps to find our way anywhere? We had like a real map that you had to pull over to the side of the road because, you know, it sprawled out the, you know, over top of this steering wheel and the dashboard. And usually things would end up in a fight with your partner in the vehicle. And a few moments later, you'd be rolling down the window and asking for directions from a complete stranger. That was the way it used to be. Why can't we go back to that? That was wonderful, wasn't it? Yes, coming up after this. Hang on.
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1: 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CJTN, Belleville, Trenton plays here. 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

Remember those young, scruffy-haired, new-age bands from the 90s? Yeah, I don't know how to tell you this, but that was like 30 years ago. And those songs are now classics. This is the evolution of classic rock. Rock 107.

0: Rock 107, the glorious sun's new plan. 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Looking good today, mainly sunny, a little on the muggy side still, high of 27. Partly cloudy tonight, low down to 14. That humidity will break tomorrow. Mix of sun and cloud, a high of 26. And then taking a peek at Saturday, a mix of sun and cloud, high of 23, with just a slight chance of a late afternoon or evening shower. Steppenwolf, on the way after this. Hang on.
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0: 107 Fleetwood Mac and Dreams. It's Buzz. We are on the verge of the Labor Day long weekend. I find it ironic that we have one day less of labor to observe the Labor Day weekend. Stevie Nicks of Fleetwood Mac, she was reminiscing about the early days when she, you know, had a real job at one time, and she was on her way to becoming the rock star she is today.
1: We went into the studio. We did the record. It came out in like June, and this was Fleetwood Mac. Came out in June. We went on the road, July, August, September. When we got home, Lindsay and I were together a millionaire. So I gave notice in a restaurant the first week of January.
0: And the rest, they say, is history. Got the Stones coming up after this. Hang on.
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Imagine a world where Pink Floyd never broke up. 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

0: 107 Prism and Spaceship Superstar. 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Mainly sunny, humid today, high of 27, partly cloudy for tonight. We're down to 14 for the low. For your Friday, a mix of sun and cloud, high of 26 and noticeably less humidity. That'll be nice. Looking into the weekend, Saturday, mix of sun and cloud, high of 23 with just a slight chance of a late afternoon or evening shower. Sun and cloud on Sunday with a high of 24. Stand by for Pearl Jam next.
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11: Hey, it's Ted Bradford, and here's why September 3rd matters in rock. In 1965, a Rolling Stones concert in Dublin ended in a riot when fans rushed the stage, knocking Mick to the floor. In 1982, the massive three-day US Festival kicked off in San Bernardino, California, featuring Tom Petty, Fleetwood Mac, The Police, and The Grateful Dead. In 90, Judas Priest released their classic, heavy-hitting 12th studio album, Painkiller. In 2001, a free System of a Down concert in L.A. turned chaotic when a riot broke out after fans rushed the stage and threw equipment. And finally, in 2022, the Foo Fighters hosted their emotional first tribute concert to late drummer Taylor Hawkins at Wembley Stadium. It featured guest performances from Queen, Paul McCartney, and Liam Gallagher. And that's why September 3rd matters in rock. I'm Ted. Rock on.

0: Rock 107, Tesla and Signs. It's Buzz. That is just about my time. Before I go, I'll share this one. Story out of Nelson, New Zealand, where a man there recently stole a case of beer from a supermarket just a few hours before he was due in court. He told others he wanted to celebrate by, quote, grabbing some cold ones for sentencing. and to make this story even better, police officers happened to be in the store at that time for a crime prevention visit and watched him walk out of the store with the beer without paying for it. So a short foot pursuit ended with his arrest in front of other shoppers. The beer was returned to the store. The man appeared before a judge later that day, and his comment about the beer apparently did not go down well. He was sentenced to 5.5 months in jail for burglary and shoplifting. Another shoplifting charge was filed over the beer. I guess the judge just didn't see the humor of it. That is my time. Enjoy the rest of your day. Rick Kevin's taking over at the top of the hour with the All Request Nooner. You can get your calls into Rick at 771-1071. We'll meet you back here tomorrow morning. Leave you with Journey right after this.
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1: Good afternoon. A mix of sun and cloud this afternoon. Right now, though, nice and sunny. 25 degrees, feeling like 31 with the humidity. I'm Zach, giving with your Rock 107 News update. 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A collision in Bayside this morning. It happened shortly after 7 a.m. at Old Highway 2 west of Bayside Secondary School at Aikens Road. Reports indicating two passenger vehicles were involved and injuries have been reported. No other details known at this time. Mercy crews responded to a deck fire early this morning in Quinney West. First responders were called to a home on Hollandale Avenue between Byron and Sydney around 4:45 a.m. A source indicates someone was seen running from the property around the time the blaze broke out. Quinney West OPP have been notified and the investigation is ongoing. The fire has been extinguished. Activist, writer, and feminist icon Gloria Steinem has died. ABC's Sherry Preston with more.
2: A post from Gloria Steinem's foundation says she passed away peacefully at her home in New York City, surrounded by many of those who loved her. Steinem spent her early years traveling, then became a journalist, founding Ms. Magazine in 1972. She protested the war in Vietnam, apartheid in South Africa, and was an ardent supporter of a woman's right to an abortion. Steinem was 92 and had lived in her New York brownstone for more than 50 years, recently using it as a hub to bring women together for community organizing. She established the Gloria Steinem Foundation to preserve her home to be used for that work going forward. Sherry Preston, ABC News.
1: Ottawa is set to spend $4.7 billion on new made-in-Canada Via Rail passenger cars. Prime Minister Mark Carney made the announcement today at the Alstom plant in Thunder Bay, Ontario, where the cars will be built. He says 313 new passenger cars will be built, the first Via Rail passenger cars in Canada in 40 years. Transport Minister Stephen McKinnon says it is the largest single investment in Via Rail's history, and the project will lead to 700 new jobs. Home buyers across the Central Lakes region were active last month, with properties in Prince Edward, Northumberland, and Hastings selling at an average of 97% of their list price. Single detached homes led the charge, driving the highest sales volumes in Hastings and Northumberland. Meanwhile, Prince Edward County held the highest year-to-date average price at over $707,000, though homes there took the longest to sell, averaging 74 days on the market. The catchment area for CLAR includes Hastings, Prince Edward, and Northumberland counties, along with Peterborough, Durham, and the Kawarthas. For the full real estate breakdown, you can visit Quinney News online. The Bank of Canada is set to unveil a new bill today featuring an image of King Charles. Aaron Souza has more.
3: This is the first Canadian paper currency to feature Charles, whose image replaces that of the late Queen Elizabeth. The bank was directed by former Prime Minister Justin Trudeau's government to feature the king in its next redesign process. The reigning monarch has been featured on Canadian bills since 1935. The Royal Canadian Mint has produced coins featuring King Charles since 2023. The king ascended to the throne in September 2022 after the death of his 96-year-old mother, who'd reigned for 70 years. Aaron Sousa, The Canadian Press.
1: And that's your news.
4: 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I'm Elena Cameron.
5: 1-1 pitch is hit on the line down in right field. A base hit. One run scores Bateman. Springer will hold on at third. 9-0 Blue Jays lead. A 5 RBI day for Vladimir Guerrero Jr.
4: Toronto pounded Cleveland 11-0 last night. They're 1.5 games back of the Guardians now for the final AL wildcard spot. Jose Soriano will be on the mound for the rubber match this afternoon. The NBA has suspended L.A. Clippers owner Steve Ballmer for 1 year and ordered the team to pay a $30 million fine as well as forfeit 5 first-round draft picks in the case involving Kawhi Leonard. But now everything is on track for Leonard to become a Toronto Raptor once again. Canadian tennis fans had plenty to celebrate yesterday following dominant straight-set second-round victories by Leila Fernandez and Denis Shapovalov at the U.S. Open. The spotlight shifts to Montreal's Felix Auger-Aliassime in men's second-round doubles play today. Fernandez and Gabriela Dabrowski both in doubles action today with their respective partners. It's coming down to the wire in South Hastings playoff baseball. Both semifinal series headed to a Game 7. Tiantanaga edged out the Rhino Lining Rockies 9-8 last night to force a decisive final matchup next Tuesday. Monday night features the winner-take-all game between Ewan's Pole Line and the Reed Young Guns following last night's fourth-inning rainout. And Tiger Woods to lose his driver's license for 5 years after pleading no contest to reckless driving in Florida following his rollover crash earlier this year. And that's sports.
1: 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Trailhead Bevel, next to Swiss Chalet on North Front Street, Belleville. It's going to be a mix of sun and cloud this afternoon. A high of 27, feel like 33 with the humidity. Partly cloudy tonight with a low of 15 degrees. Nice and sunny throughout the day tomorrow with a high of 25, feel like 30 with the humidity. And another sunny day in store for Saturday, a high of 25. 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I'm Zach McGibbon in the Quinney News Center.
6: 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It's time for a Take It Outside Minute on Rock 107. 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
7: Lately, I've been seeing a lot of homeowners and landscapers following a bad landscaping trend. They are piling mulch around the crown or the base of their trees. This is called volcano mulching, and it's a quick way to cause a lot of damage. The pile of mulch going up the trunk of the tree actually holds moisture around the bark, which leads to disease and decay of the wood. We are also seeing increased insect and rodent activity as they're living in the piles and causing damage to the bark below the mulch levels. The other big downside? Too much mulch limits the amount of oxygen to the roots, effectively smothering your tree. Instead, keep your mulch to only 3 to 4 inches above the surface level. This will ensure your trees stay healthy and look good at the same time.
8: A better life with Dr. Sanjay Gupta.
9: We spend so much time worrying about social media and kids. But what about us adults? Researchers at Oregon State University surveyed more than 1,500 adults and found that keeping up with friends online doesn't actually make us feel less lonely. And people with more online-only connections are even lonelier. The lead author had a great way of putting it. He said connecting online instead of in person is like eating flavored apple cereal instead of a real apple. It fills you up, but it's missing the special sauce that we humans have evolved to crave at our core. So how do you find the real thing? Do something you truly enjoy close to home. A class, a club, volunteering, so you can make friends with people who share your interests. When you get there, put your phone away. You can't connect if you're staring at a screen. I'm Dr. Sanjay Gupta, helping you live a better life.
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Rock 107 U2, where the streets have no name, to get the afternoon underway here with the All Request Nooner. And 26 feels like 31 currently, mainly sunny, a humid day, high around 27. Lots to get to this hour. Heaven coming down. 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
1: 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Do you have room for the Doors, Waiting for the Sun?

0: Rock 107, The Doors, and Waiting for the Sun. Well, we got it today for sure for the next 4, 5, 6, 7 days. Well, certainly it took take that, and I guess we made out like bandits compared to what they had in Toronto overnight last night. Anyway, mainly sunny today and humid 27, and then partly cloudy for tonight, down to 14. Sun and cloud tomorrow and 26. It is 26 right now, and yesterday Don Pell called up for the Scorpions. See, they're celebrating 60 years with a new official book called Scorpions, 60 Illustrated Years. And it includes hundreds of rare and previously unseen full-color photos tracing the Scorpions' career from Hanover to worldwide success. And the 670-page book comes in three collector editions, including a deluxe edition limited to 500 numbered copies, and an epic leather and metal edition limited to 100. Hey, this is going to be expensive. You can just tell. Anyway, they have sold more than 100 million records, including Wind of Change, which is coming right up.
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13: 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We appreciate it.

0: Good afternoon, Rick. How are you doing today?
1: Good, Paul. How are you?
0: Good, my friend. Thank you. Any openings?
1: Yes.
0: Little Caesar. You ever heard of them? Chain of Fools. Chain of Fools.

0: Rock 107, there's a song that Aretha Franklin took up the charts years back, and the band Little Caesar. Pretty cool stuff. 12:52 right now, going to warm up to about maybe 27, 28, 26 right now. And just a reminder, closing at noon tomorrow because of the long Labor Day weekend. So if you got, you know, prizes that need to be scooped up, do it before noon tomorrow, all right?
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0: Yes, we have McDonald's for two. If you haven't won the last 30 days, name the band on this song, title two. All right. Any idea? 771-1071.
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7: All right, congrats to Troy Odell. He got this one. Everybody else got it wrong. This was requested as well by email. Van Halen and Mean Street. Anyway, Troy's got McDonald's for two.

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Rock 107 Queen and Somebody to Love. 117 right now. It is Rick Kevin, 26, feels like 31. Yeah, last Friday, these guys on stage at Base 31, they did this song too. Of course they would. Albatross and Big Wreck, Rock 107.

0: Rock 107, Pursuit of Happiness. I'm an adult now. Quincy's Classic Rock. Blue Jay baseball. Yes, they played like adults against Cleveland last night. 11-0 winners there. So the rubber match is on right now. And in Ohio, that started about 20 minutes ago, roughly. It's still scoreless, top of the second currently. All right, so let's see if they can do another one here this afternoon. 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Mainly sunny and a humid day today. Got some cloud kicking around, though. Highs around 27, partly cloudy tonight, down to 14. Then tomorrow, sun and cloud 26. Saturday, sun and cloud 23. Sunday, sun and cloud 24. So, pretty decent looking forecast here. There's a slight chance of an afternoon or evening shower for Saturday, but that's it. May not happen. The big storm that was to come here yesterday did not happen. Happened for the GTA, but not here. No doubt boat sales must be pretty high in the Toronto area today after all that water. Anyway, 26 feels like 31. Downtown, dire straits coming up.
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0: Rock 107, someone who's cool, and the odds, 142, speaking of something cool, Thursday night bike night like tonight, and happening at A1, a cycle service and supply, right there in Old Highway 2 at 633. So we'll have the barbecue sparked up with hamburgers and hot dogs. They got cold water and pop as well. And so that at 6, starts at 6 tonight and goes to 8 o'clock, and the weather will cooperate. For this one, for sure. That is coming up tonight, Thursdays. And as the Thursdays march ahead here for the remainder of 2026, and if weather permits, they'll have those at that spot. Okay? All right, got Beck coming right up.
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Top of the fourth, 1-0 over the Jays today so far. 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

0: Rock 107. Sam Roberts and Don't Walk Away, Eileen, 226. Right now, we have Theater Thursday coming up this hour. And in about 10, 12 minutes, roughly, and we'll have a bit of a movie trivia question, and you'll score movie passes, popcorn, and drinks to the Center Cinema in Trenton. All right? Coming up in about that amount of time, maybe 10, 12 minutes, something like that. Pretty close. 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Mainly sunny and a humid day today, looking at 27. Partly cloudy tonight, down to 14. Then tomorrow, sun and cloud 26. And into the weekend, pretty good. Sun and cloud 23. Sun and cloud on Sunday 24. Labor Day Monday and Tuesday, sun and cloud in 22. 25 right now.
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11: Sean Ono Lennon and his partner Charlotte Kemp Mule have welcomed their first child, a baby boy named Aurelius. Aurelius is the first grandchild of John Lennon and Yoko Ono. Brazil has passed a new concert regulation nicknamed the Taylor Swift Law. President Lula signed two decrees requiring free drinking water at events with over 1,000 attendees and cracking down on digital ticket scalping. The measures follow the 2023 death of 23-year-old Ana Clara Benavides Machado, who died from heat exhaustion at Swift's Eras Tour in Rio de Janeiro. CBS will air Judge Judy, Unfiltered, Unforgettable, a 90-minute special on September 22nd at 8 p.m., marking the show's 30th anniversary. The special features Amy Poehler, Samuel L. Jackson, and Steven Spielberg. Spielberg recalls his mother saying Shinlin is, quote, tells the truth, calls it the way she sees it. The special streams on Paramount Plus the following day. And Alex Van Halen has been knighted in the Netherlands. The Van Halen drummer received the Knight in the Order of the Lion of the Netherlands during a ceremony in Nijmegen, where he spent part of his childhood. The honor recognizes his more than five decades musical career and connection to the city. Van Halen traveled from the United States to accept the decoration in person. And that is your latest Rock 107 Entertainment Bite. I'm Buzz Collins.
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0: Rock 107, 5440, and nice to love you. Corners Classic Rock, 25 degrees right now. It's 240. Coming up next hour, more on Brighton Speedway. Racing coming up this weekend as it's Rock 107 night as well. And the sprint's in town at 2. We'll talk to Brad around 3:35 coming up next hour, right on this today. Anyway, we have our little movie trivia for the Theater Thursday. And for the third of September. And here's the question. Which science fiction adventure features a theme park full of cloned dinosaurs? Pretty easy, I think. Anyway, which science fiction adventure features a theme park full of cloned dinosaurs? Any ideas? 771-1071.
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0: Well, congrats to Dave LaPointe. He got the win on this one. He's got the movie passes and the popcorn and the drinks to the Center Cinema. And the question was, which science fiction adventure features a theme park full of cloned dinosaurs? And Jurassic Park.
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Rock 107 and the hip ahead by a century, 306 right now. It is Rick Kevin. Blue Jays lead, bottom of the fifth right now. 5-1 over the Guardians. Keep it going, guys, for sure. Anyway, this is Queen Rock 107. Buddy.

0: Rock 107 Honeymoon Suite and Burning in Love coming around to 3:19. More on Brayton Speedway coming up for the weekend. Brett Meineker joins me at around 3:35-ish this afternoon at the Police Synchronicity number 2 coming up. And I guess we snuck out like bandits weather-wise here as we had, reports of, big time weather for the Quinte area, which really didn't happen in a big, big way, but it did in Toronto. And the beleaguered Rogers Stadium appeared to suffer damage after a powerful storm swept through Toronto last night. And photos of the open-air Downsview Park Stadium show blue bleachers strewn across partially collapsed grandstands. Wow. And the sign outside of the open-air venue also looked to be damaged, partially stripped of its red cover. Yep. And it's the latest setback for a venue beset by issues since it opened last summer. And Live Nation said it would make adjustments after concertgoers initially complained the 50,000-person venue, seemed ill-prepared to handle crowds, and local officials raised noise complaints. Well, so the next big welcome pretty much is coming up on September 16th. That will be AC/DC. So we'll see if any changes. AC/DC and September the 16th, not too far down the road. And I understand, too, a number of car windshields got smashed due to some very large hail in Toronto. Try to find a windshield because, no one carries them by the thousands. But no doubt a number of windshields would have been certainly damaged in Toronto from the large hail. Quite damaging. A lot of water, too, flooding and stuff like that as well. Anyway, Rock 107 weather kind of goes like this, and it is brought to you by Rapid Rad Services, Old Highway 2 at Bayside, and partly cloudy tonight, down to 14. Coming up tomorrow, pretty decent day, sun and cloud 26, and over the weekend, a pair of sun and cloud days, maybe a late afternoon shower or evening shower on Saturday. And that's kind of iffy, maybe not going to happen. But anyway, Monday, Labor Day, and Tuesday, sun and cloud and 22. Cooler weather coming up for the beginning of next week. Okay, it's 25, feels like 32. Just a reminder, too, I mentioned about Labor Day weekend. And tomorrow, office closing at noon for this long weekend. So if you got some prizes that need to be, scooped up, do it between, now or noon tomorrow. All right. The Police Synchronicity 2 coming up.
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0: job well done is its own reward.
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0: Oh, and so are all these great tunes.
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0: Rock 107 Triumph and Hold On, 335 right now. 26 feels like 32 on the outside, and time to go racing this weekend at times two at Brighton Speedway. And Brett Meineker from the Speedway joins me right now. Brett, hello.
1: Good afternoon, Rick, Kevin. Let's talk about our Labor Day Classic at Brighton Speedway.
0: Absolutely. And on the Saturday night, it's Kohl's Timber Mart and Mystical Distributing present the Rock 107 Labor Day Classic. And the 360 sprints are back again.
1: 360 sprints. We also have the Action Sprint Car Series. They're in town.
0: Okay.
1: We also have our late models. Yeah, Canadian mods and the Stingers that night.
0: All right. And so then on the Sunday, it's Rapid Rad and Mystical Distributing on this one as well, along with the Rock 107 Labor Day Classic 2, and more racing with the 360 sprints 2. I see.
1: Yeah, this Labor Day Classic is very known for our sprint car attendance. So we will have a great turnout both nights. We are going to be running sprints both Saturday and Sunday. Saturday we start at 7 o'clock, and we bump it up an hour earlier on Sunday. So we'll get started at 6 a.m. on the Sunday.
0: Mm-hmm.
1: We also have our Invitational mini stock race there on that evening.
0: What evening is mini stock? Is it Saturday or the Sunday?
1: Sunday. Sunday is the mini stock open.
0: Okay.
1: So I shared a thing this morning on Facebook, and right. I've got a whole bunch of hits and messages, and I've got some asphalt guys interested in coming.
0: Cool.
1: Cars from the west and the east. So all around, it'll be a great weekend. It always is. Mother Nature looks like it's going to be on our side again. Thank goodness for her this time. She's on her meds, so we're all good.
0: I see that.
1: And yeah.
0: A good thing you weren't racing in Toronto last night. might have been boat races.
1: I did see some stuff on socials today, and we are lucky that we have good skies ahead of us for this weekend. And it's always a good packed weekend for cars and our fans.
0: Do we have fireworks this weekend too?
1: We certainly do, with a great sponsor like Mystical Distributing. We do. You'll probably see fireworks both nights, if I'm not mistaken.
0: Okay. All right. So, 7 o'clock, races start on Saturday, 6 on Sunday, and for both days, the gates open at 5, right?
1: Gates open at 5, and probably a little even earlier on, it'll be 4 on Sunday.
0: Mm-hmm.
1: The pit areas will be open earlier because the teams will be up and at it, working on their cars and such. We are off on the 19th.
0: Right.
1: And we still have a couple big events coming up here. We've got our John's Equipment, Danny Reed, 50-lap memorial race coming up there on the 12th.
0: Right.
1: And, of course, our Apple Fest is on the 25th and 26th. And we close out the season with our super popular Eva Destruction on October the 3rd.
0: That's right. That's a month away from now. Holy cow.
1: Yeah.
0: Anyway.
1: Cows, right.
0: Yeah. also, Brett, Brighton Speedway with final points on the 12th, I guess. Is that right?
1: Now you're asking me questions.
0: Oh.
1: You know what? For the position I'm in, I should know this, but I don't ever look at points. I never look at the points throughout the whole year.
0: Right.
1: It doesn't affect me, so I don't care.
0: Okay. The only points you care about are the ones on your driver's license.
1: I'm doing good.
0: No.
1: Knock on wood again. I'm good there. I've been a good boy.
0: All right. There you go. All right. So awesome racing coming up this weekend. The weather is awesome, too. Lots of sun. Sun and cloud. Highs around 23, 24 degrees. Certainly good to go there and enjoy the fireworks. And since it's also the Rock 107 Labor Day Classic, you'll see some of the Rock 107 staffers there, too.
1: Definitely. We love seeing you guys and love the support we've been getting from you for over the years, Rick. So
0: right.
1: Any other question anybody has, prices, any other sort of questions, BrightonSpeedway.ca will have all that info for you.
0: All right, Brett. Thanks. We'll see you there. Thank you.
1: Thanks a lot, Rick.
0: All right.
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0: Rock 107, Glorious Suns, and Lightning. Yeah, we saw some of that over the past day. 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And maybe win with Pizza Nova, $25 worth. Guitar player, singer from the Beach Boys, Al Jardine, 84. George Biondo, bass player with the band Steppenwolf, 81 today. Drummer Don Brewer of Grand Funk Railroad, 78. Steve Jones of the Sex Pistols, 71 today. Actor Charlie Sheen, 61. And bass player Jason McCaslin of Sum 41 is 46. And there you go. There's your birthdays. 7:10 and tomorrow, Buzz, we'll get to those right here on Rock 107. Blue Jays still lead the Cleveland Guardians. It's the top of the seventh, 5-3.
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1: Good afternoon. Partly cloudy tonight. Right now, 26 degrees, feeling like 32 and mostly cloudy. I'm Zach McGivin with your Rock 107 News Update. 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The number one store for large, small renovators. Old Highway 2, west of Walbridge, Loyalist Road. Madoc Township facing a financial squeeze after the province froze around $730,000 in transfer payments. According to Councillor Amy Beaton, the funding was halted because the municipality fell behind on required annual financial filings. In response, council passed a motion directing staff to take immediate emergency measures, including hiring third-party accounting support and expediting overdue audits. The township also searching for a new treasurer as clerk Amanda Cox temporarily steps into the role. Home buyers across the Central Lakes region were active last month, with properties in Prince Edward, Northumberland, and Hastings selling at an average of 97% of their list price. Single detached homes led the charge, driving the highest sales volumes in Hastings and Northumberland. Meanwhile, Prince Edward County held the highest year-to-date average price at over $707,000, though homes there took the longest to sell, averaging 74 days on the market. The catchment area for CLAR includes Hastings, Prince Edward, and Northumberland counties, along with Peterborough, Durham, and the Kawarthas. For the full real estate breakdown, you can visit Quinte News online. Sterling Rawdon Council has decided the local business improvement area will continue operating under its current structure for the remainder of 2026. At Tuesday's meeting, council directed municipal staff to prepare a comprehensive background report for the incoming council following the municipal election. The report will outline ongoing governance concerns, review the BIA's proposed constitution revisions, and present alternative organizational models for the group's future. Local business owners and residents can find additional details on the decision online at quintenews.com. The federal government announcing it will spend $4.7 billion to build 313 new passenger cars for Via Rail. Prime Minister Mark Carney made the announcement in Thunder Bay and says the project will lead to 700 new jobs.
2: For the first time in four decades, those cars will be produced and assembled and maintained in our country. Cars that used to be built in the United States will be built right here in Thunder Bay at Alstom, Canada. By the best workers in the world.
1: In July, the government announced nearly $2 billion for new locomotives for Via Rail, which are expected to come in 2031. Canada officially has a new $20 bill set to come into circulation early next year. King Charles's portrait is featured vertically on the bill, which is still green and still features the Canadian National Vimy Memorial in France on the other side. Bank of Canada Governor Tiff Macklem unveiled the note in Ottawa today, saying the new banknote has been made more secure to prevent forgeries.
3: Banknote security is critical for Canadian consumers and businesses and for the integrity of our currency system. With this new note, the Bank of Canada continues its relentless fight against counterfeiting, because counterfeiters, unfortunately, are always on the job.
1: Macklem unveiled the bill at an event at the Rogers Centre, not at the usual Bank of Canada press conference location, where its unionized security guards have been on strike since June. And that's your news. 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The NBA still waiting for the Toronto Raptors and Los Angeles Clippers to submit the Kawhi Leonard trade for approval. NBA spokesperson Tim Frank said today it's up to the teams when to present the deal. The trade was paused in July while the league investigated salary cap circumvention allegations involving Leonard and the Clippers. The NBA announcing yesterday that it would not suspend Leonard or void his contract, seemingly clearing the way for the All-Star Four to return to Toronto, where he won an NBA championship in 2019. The league stripped the Clippers of five first-round picks and fined the team $30 million for multiple violations, while Leonard was fined $700,000. The proposed trade would send Leonard to Toronto for Brandon Ingram, Grady Dick, and a package of draft picks. Amazon's Prime Video has unveiled the schedule for its first season of Wednesday Night Hockey. The 27-game national package begins September 30th with the Toronto Maple Leafs hosting the New York Islanders. Montreal leads Canadian teams with seven appearances, followed by Toronto with six and Edmonton with five. Calgary, Winnipeg, and Ottawa each appear four times, while Vancouver is featured twice. Marquee matchup include Brady Tkachuk's return to Ottawa with the Florida Panthers on October 21st and a Battle of Alberta between the Oilers and Flames a week later. The games will stream in English and French and to Prime subscribers in Canada at no additional cost. Toronto Blue Jays currently trying to secure a victory over the Cleveland Guardians. At the bottom of the seventh, it is 5-3 for the Blue Jays. Jose Soriano had the ball for Toronto while Cleveland sent Tanner Beebe to the mound. 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Trailhead Belleville. Next to Swiss Chalet on North Front Street, Belleville. It's going to be partly cloudy tonight, low of 14 degrees. Mixed sun and cloud tomorrow with a chance of showers in the afternoon. A high of 26, feeling like 32 with the humidity. And then sunny for Saturday, high of 25. 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
4: Good afternoon. It's a clear drive on the 401 right through Belleville and Trenton. From Napanee to Brighton, I'm not seeing any issues. Highway 62 and 37 both look good. And Highway 49, I'm just seeing construction-related delays, mainly in between Lyons Road and Bethesda, also through Fawcett Avenue, but it's stop and go, nothing major yet. Highway 2 also slows from Brant Street to Shannonville Road. 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With the latest traffic, I'm Antonia Altabonte.
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0: Rock 107 T-Rex and Bang a Gong. Or the Gong Show featuring Chuck Barris. That is Get It On. It is Rick, Kevin, 416 right now. And coming up on the weekend on the 5th, on Saturday from 7:30 to about 3 in the afternoon, you'll see a number of cyclists out in the county. It's the annual County Grand Fondue. And they got a few Ks to do here. There's a 50K, 100, and 150K route. And we'll start and end at Isaiah Tubbs there on County Road 12. And there's going to be no road closures for this, but heavy cyclist traffic is expected. So just a heads up on that. Coming up on the weekend, you know, beware. They will be out and about. Okay? Saturday morning, just after 7 o'clock. Blue Jay baseball, they still lead the Cleveland Guardians 5-3. It is the bottom of the eighth. They're hanging in there, hopefully so. Rock 107 weather tonight, partly cloudy down to a 14. And then tomorrow, sun and cloud in 26. And on a Saturday, sun and cloud, maybe a chance of a late afternoon shower, 23. Sunday, sun and cloud, 24 degrees. Okay, and due to the long Labor Day weekend, closing at noon tomorrow, office-wise here at Rock 107. So if you need to snag some stuff, like as in winnings, do it before noon tomorrow. Okay? Theory of a Dead Man coming up, along with Kevin Williams, Radar Weather.
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2: I'm disappointed with the lack of originality when it comes to naming high school football teams, especially when it comes to animals. There are a trillion species on this planet. Only 9 are used for all sports. I can prove it right now. Go ahead and clap if your high school football team was the Eagles. There's some Eagles here. All right. How about Bears? What are the Bears? Wow. Well, that guy thinks high school mattered. All right. How about lions? Do we have any lions here? There's a couple cowardly lions in the back. How about wildcats? Do we have any of those? Yeah? That's not even a thing. It's a lazy meeting. What are you going to be? I don't know, some sort of wildcat? Yep, that's it. Sure. Meeting adjourned.
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0: Rock 107 Theory of a Dead Man and Santa Monica coming around to 425. Time to sneak into the forecast right now with Kevin Williams. Kevin, good afternoon to you.
1: Good day to you, my friend. Good day to all. Hope you're doing well, Rick.
0: Not bad, you know. Not a great day in Toronto yesterday. Lots of water. There was hail. There was trees coming down, branches, too. Bit of a dangerous situation, for sure.
1: Very dangerous. North York picked up 106 millimeters of rain.
0: Wow.
1: 106 millimeters of rain in North York. So it was nasty. Those storms petered out as they got to our area. So we had just some pedestrian showers and rumbles. And there, now we're looking at a mainly dry pattern. Now, there is, if you look up there, there's some higher cloud cover that's moving in now. That's actually the blow-off from the tops of distant thunderstorms down over Lake Erie and over Ohio. We're not going to get the storms. We're going to get that blow-off cloud, high cloud cover, the jet stream kind of blowing the tops off those thunderstorms in our direction. But really, it's a pretty decent weather pattern. I don't have any big storms, any big issues of wind or extremes or anything of the sort as we head right through the long weekend ahead. 99% of the time is dry. Nights will be comfortably cool. Days seasonably mild to warm, and I like the pattern moving forward. So in the short term, in the meantime, there will be a little cloudiness tonight. We've been calling it partly cloudy, generally. A little cooler than it was last night, the low temperature 14. We expect the weather to be dry tonight, and then tomorrow, probably dry too. We're going to go with a mix of cloud and sunshine, the high 26, and Saturday a mix of sun and cloud and 23. There's a small chance of a brief shower Saturday night, but other than that, I think that'll leave us in its wake Sunday, Monday with fair skies and seasonable, reasonable temperatures. The normal high, the average high this time of year is 22, and I think we'll be in that range this weekend, generally low to middle 20s.
0: I understand, too, Kevin, a number of vehicle windshields were smashed due to some very large hail coming down as well.
1: It was brutal to our west.
0: Yeah.
1: It was brutal. And across the lake, there were several reports of tornadoes in western New York.
0: Wow.
1: It had everything. And the lightning, if you especially, I was thinking folks who might, have a place right on the lake and looking south to those to the west, seeing those storms. The lightning was just amazing. The cloud formations were incredible. So from the meteorological point of view, it was awesome. But those who were impacted, again, especially west of us, really took it on the chin. So I hope that they're in recovery mode now.
0: And I see, too, the beleaguered Rogers Stadium appear to suffer some damage as well.
1: Yes, I saw that as well. Yeah. I mean, those were some mighty storms in the GTA, no doubt about it.
0: And hopefully they get that fixed up because AC/DC plays there on September 16th. So.
1: Oh, wow. Well, remember, though, whenever thunderstorms come, you should unplug from the AC and the DC.
0: You should.
1: Oh, well. You're talking to a guy who hasn't slept for a night, my friend.
0: I'm
1: kind of there.
0: Well, that's shocking. I know. It's very shocking.
1: It's revolting. Revolting is what it is, actually.
0: You got a breaker or what? No.
1: I just want to give you a little charge. That's all.
0: Okay. All right. Well, leave it there. You'll check with Buzz tomorrow just after 6. Have a good night.
1: You too, my friend.
0: Thank you.
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0: Rock 107, yes they do. Brian Adams, hey, the kids want to rock. Coming up tomorrow, and one more kick at the can with the Morning Buzz, and this is at 8:10 contest time. It's the family four-pack to Brighton Speedway, the weekend of September the 12th. Not this weekend, the one after. It's the final points and the Danny Reed Memorial Night coming up. So that's the family four-pack to Brighton Speedway for the 12th of September. All right. 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Hang on, coming up in moments, we're going to take it to the limit. 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
1: Good afternoon. Partly cloudy tonight. Right now, 26 degrees, feeling like 33 with the humidity and mostly cloudy. 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Madoc Township scrambling to fix what one counselor calls a financial mess after provincial transfer payments were frozen. Around $730,000 from the Ontario Municipal Partnership Fund and the Ontario Community Infrastructure Fund has been withheld due to overdue financial compliance returns. Councillor Amy Beaton discovered the issue while reviewing the draft 2026 municipal budget and brought a motion forward to council. The approved emergency plan directs staff to hire third-party accounting support, finalize backlogged audits, and seek help from Hastings County. Township leaders also plan to meet with MPP Rick Brzee to request the release of the frozen funds as deadlines are met. In the interim, Clerk Amanda Cox has taken over treasurer duties while the township recruits a permanent replacement. The Central Lakes Association of Realtors provided an update on home sales within the region for August. The catchment area includes Hastings, Prince Edward, and Northumberland counties, along with Peterborough, Durham, and the Kawarthas. Prince Edward, Northumberland, and Hastings recorded strong real estate activity, with all three regions seeing properties sell at an average of 97% of their listing price. Northumberland and Hastings led in sales volume at 118 and 171 homes, respectively, while single detached properties heavily dominated activity across the board. Prince Edward County commanded the highest year-to-date average price at over $707,000, though its homes averaged the longest time on market at 74 days, compared to around 50 days in neighboring areas. More detail available at QuincyNews.com. The federal government has announced $4.7 billion in new spending to build over 300 new passenger cars for Via Rail. Prime Minister Mark Carney says these will be the first Via Rail passenger cars to be built in Canada in 40 years.
2: It'll be Canadian electricians that install the wiring, Canadian machinists that will make the precision parts, Canadian welders will build the steel frames from Canadian carbon steel.
1: He says the passenger cars will be built in Thunder Bay, Ontario, and will lead to 700 new jobs. Emergency crews responding to a deck fire early this morning in Quinte West. First responders called to a home on Hollandale Avenue between Byron and Sydney around 4:45 a.m. A source indicating to Quinte News someone was seen running from the property around the time the blaze broke out. Quinte West OPP have been notified the investigation is ongoing. The fire has been extinguished. The Bank of Canada has unveiled a new $20 bill, the first Canadian paper currency to feature an image of King Charles. Charles's portrait is featured vertically on the bill, which remains green and retains an image of the Canadian National Vimy Memorial in France. It also has new security features to prevent counterfeiting. Bank of Canada Governor Tiff Macklem says the note will come into circulation early next year.
3: It has been more than 70 years since a new monarch appeared on a Canadian banknote. This is the first banknote to feature the portrait of His Majesty King Charles III, following his succession to the throne after the death of Her Majesty Queen Elizabeth II.
1: The king ascended to the throne in September 2022 after the death of his 96-year-old mother, who reigned for 70 years. And that's your news. Sports is brought to you by Trailhead Belleville. Summer clearance on now at Trailhead Belleville. Check out the Trailhead Summer Clearance featuring 40% off sandals and casual summer clothing. Trailhead Belleville, next to Swiss Chalet on North Front Street, Belleville. An NBA spokesperson says the league is still waiting for the Toronto Raptors and Los Angeles Clippers to submit the Kawhi Leonard trade for approval. The trade would send Leonard to Toronto for Brandon Ingram, Grady Dick, and a package of draft picks. It was paused in July while the league investigated salary cap circumvention allegations involving Leonard and the Clippers. Leonard was fined but otherwise unpunished in the investigation's findings that were released yesterday. Amazon's Prime Video has unveiled the schedule for its first season of Wednesday Night Hockey. The 27-game national package begins September 30th with the Toronto Maple Leafs hosting the New York Islanders. Montreal leads Canadian teams with 7 appearances, followed by Toronto with 6 and Edmonton with 5. Calgary, Winnipeg, and Ottawa each appear 4 times, while Vancouver is featured twice. Marquee matchup include Brady Tkachuk's return to Ottawa with the Florida Panthers on October 21st and a Battle of Alberta between the Oilers and Flames a week later. The games will stream in English and French and 2 Prime subscribers in Canada at no additional cost. Nathan Lucas hit a 2-run double as part of a 4-run fifth inning, and the Toronto Blue Jays held on for a 6-3 win over the Cleveland Guardians. The Blue Jays took 2 of the 3-game road series and moved a half game back of Cleveland for the third American League wildcard spot. Toronto next starts a 3-game series with the Royals tomorrow in Kansas City. An early exit for Canadian tennis star Felix Auger-Aliassime at the U.S. Open. The third seed ousted 6-7, 6-3, 6-2, 6-2. by Russia's Karen Khachanov in second-round action today. Oje Aliassime struggled with his serve throughout the match and was broken 7 times on 20 chances. 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It's going to be partly cloudy tonight, low of 14 degrees. Mixed sun and cloud tomorrow with a chance of showers in the afternoon, a high of 26, feeling like 32 with the humidity, and then sunny for Saturday, high of 25. 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
4: We still look good on the 401 heading right through Trenton and Belleville, even out towards Napanee or Brighton. It's still a clear drive on the 401. Highway 62 and 37 both look good. Highway 49 just has construction-related volume right now through County Road 6 and Prince Edward County. Also through Fawcett Avenue. Other than that, I'm not seeing any other heavy delays. Just keep in mind there's lots of ongoing road work on Highway 49. 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With the latest traffic, I'm Antonia Altabonte.
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0: Rock 107, tragically hit, locked in the trunk of a car. Quinny's Classic Rock. It's Rick, Kevin, Blue Oyster Cult in there, too, plus the Live at 5 track. And no matter what, Def Leppard doing the old Bad Finger tune. They do a heck of a job of it, doing the live thing. And, yeah, it turned out quite A-OK. By the way, coming up on Thursday, September the 10th, a week away, and because a lack of food shouldn't stand in the way of graduation, this is the Food for Learning Foundation. And it's their kickoff to their campaign launch and breakfast, 9 o'clock, happening at Prince of Wales Public School in Belleville at 37 Prince of Wales Drive. So breakfast will be served. Okay, so RSVP required, though. Info at hpeif.ca gets it done. 9 o'clock Thursday, September 10th. Okay. All right, Pink Floyd coming up.
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10: Hey, it's Ted Bradford, and here's why September 3rd matters in rock. In 1965, a Rolling Stones concert in Dublin ended in a riot when fans rushed the stage, knocking Mick to the floor. In 1982, the massive three-day US Festival kicked off in San Bernardino, California, featuring Tom Petty, Fleetwood Mac, The Police, and The Grateful Dead. In 90, Judas Priest released their classic, heavy-hitting 12th studio album, Painkiller. In 2001, a free System of a Down concert in L.A. turned chaotic when a riot broke out after fans rushed the stage and threw equipment. And finally, in 2022, the Foo Fighters hosted their emotional first tribute concert to late drummer Taylor Hawkins at Wembley Stadium. It featured guest performances from Queen, Paul McCartney, and Liam Gallagher. And that's why September 3rd matters in rock. I'm Ted. Rock on.

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0: Rock 107, Pearl Jam, and Jeremy Quinney's Classic Rock. It's Rick Evans, still 26 downtown right now. And coming up on Monday, September the 14th, and this is part of the campaign launch for the United Way HPE for 26-27, and presented by Procter & Gamble. So it's Blizzard Day for United Way, and the Megabike will be in town as well. And all day long, $2 from each DQ Blizzard sold at the Dairy Queen in Belleville and Trenton will directly support the United Way Hastings and Prince Edward. So the big date for this one is Monday, September 14th, as they do their campaign launch for the United Way HPE for 26-27. All right. Hang on. Coming up in a sec, REM.
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9: 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And those songs are now classics. 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Rock 107.

0: Kabang and Kim Mitchell. I am a wild party. Quinn, I use classic rock. That about does it for me. Buzz back in tomorrow morning. And Kevin Williams, radar weather. He'll set the weather stage for the long Labor Day weekend coming up. And I think we're going to make off like bandits coming up this weekend. And it's our turn. It's about time. We've had enough rain to last us probably till October, I think. Anyway, 26 downtown. Feels like 32 still this late in the afternoon, early evening. Anyway, have yourself an awesome night. And we'll talk tomorrow, and I leave you with, after the break, Blink 182.
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